0: All right, if you love classic country and modern country, think like 90s and today, you may want to take a little trip to Indy this fall to see Clint Black in Midland.
1: Yes,
0: it's Ritter. I did not see that coming ever. Clint Black and Midland teaming up. They're just doing an 8-city fall tour. That's a cool mix of classic country and a kind of throwback modern country vibe. And like I said, I never, ever would have put those two artists together sharing a stage, but

So y'all know how, like, holiday sales, mainly I'm talking about Black Friday, have just gotten earlier and earlier every year? Well, another popular sale is also getting earlier and earlier. Hang on, I'll explain coming up.

0: What up, It's Ritter. Okay, so if you're a person that does not like the fact that Black Friday sales are getting earlier and earlier, like companies just keep changing these things, you're definitely not going to like the latest big online retailer that is pushing their big sale day back to this month. Normally they did it in July. Now it's going to be June. And apparently they say like groceries and house stuff is going to be the big things to save on. But like, if you normally had a sale at one, why do we keep moving it?
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3: Rain. Tomorrow night, temperatures will dip to around 62 with a chance of showers and thunderstorms. Saturday, anticipate mostly sunny conditions with a high near 86. Sunday, enjoy mostly sunny weather with a high near 84.
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All right, so turns out Americans are spending hundreds of dollars on something they end up hating, and it's probably sitting in your closet right now. Mm-hmm. It's Ritter, and we'll look into that coming up.

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What's crackalackin'? It's Ritter. Apparently, over half of us have bought shoes that we regret. And I'm trying to figure out what is going on in my wife's closet. Maybe that's what it is, but I didn't know this was a thing. And maybe it's just because I'm that dude that basically owns two pairs of shoes. You've got your good shoes. You've got your, like, everyday shoes. And then I pretty much just live in flip-flops. But I'm really curious. Is this true and spot on? Do you actually just, like, buy shoes and then turn out that you hate them and so you end up with a closet full of shoes that you hate?

Okay, we've all seen that terribly outplayed, outdated man cheats, wife throws all of his stuff on the lawn and sets it on fire story, right? Whether it's ever actually happened or made up. Well, what happens when the wife cheats and the man does? You're not going to believe what this angry husband did. Hang on.

0: What's cracking? It's Ritter. So a man in Pennsylvania was accused of using an excavator to tear apart his own house. This is after his wife reportedly told him that she wanted a divorce, marriage was over. And so the dude just went and started demolishing his house. The biggest problem with this, though, was that his wife and two daughters were still inside. Everyone did end up getting out safely, but the home was pretty beat up. But I mean, I'm wondering, did she just say that I need more space? And so he was just trying to create a very open floor concept.
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1: 5 a.m. Tomorrow, temperatures will reach a high near 81, with showers and thunderstorms likely before 1 p.m., potentially bringing half to three quarters of an inch of rain. Tomorrow night, temperatures will dip to around 62 with a chance of showers and thunderstorms. Saturday, anticipate mostly sunny conditions with a high near 86. Sunday, enjoy mostly sunny weather with a high near 84.

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1: 99.5 Madison. Even when you're in the city, we'll put you in a country state of mind.

All right, y'all, Google just dropped the hottest summer travel spots, and somehow Wisconsin didn't make the list. Rude. Yeah, hang out. We got to chat about it.

What's up? It's Ritter. I just mentioned Google dropped the hottest summer travel spots, and Wisconsin didn't make the list. However, the top U.S. spots are Kansas City, Sarasota, Florida, Asheville, North Carolina, and San Diego. I mean, San Diego to me is like the greatest destination at all times, because if you want sunny and 82 with like the lightest breeze every single day, no rain, boom, San Diego's your spot. But with excluding any Wisconsin locations, that means we get to keep all of our little beautiful secrets to ourselves. Yeah, like our own little secret Scotty club.

0: This is interesting.
1: Hey, it's Ritter. Have you peeped at, seen, or, like, caught the Florida Georgia Line social accounts? You probably haven't thought to look at it for a while because, you know, they don't exist, but something interesting just happened. Hang on.

0: I think we got to call the Swifties in for this one because they seem to be able to figure anything out. It's Ritter. But the Florida Georgia Line social media accounts have suddenly changed their profile images to basically a block that says FGL LFG. Yeah, let's freaking go, right? But what does it mean? Some fans are speculating what I think we all are kind of thinking. Are they coming back together? Reunion? But, you know, CMA Fest is coming up soon, and that just seems like a really fitting time to get those two on stage. So what I'm saying is if you are a fan of FGL, I think something's coming.
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4: Tonight, expect mostly cloudy conditions with a low around 63. Showers and thunderstorms may occur between 2 a.m. and 5 a.m. Friday brings more showers and thunderstorms, mainly before 1 p.m., with a high near 81. Southwest winds will blow at 5 to 15 miles per hour. Rainfall could reach up to 3/4 of an inch. Friday night, anticipate a low around 62 with possible showers and thunderstorms. Saturday will be mostly sunny with a high near 86, while Sunday offers mostly sunny conditions and a high in the mid-80s.
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Okay, I wish every major workplace would listen to this, okay? It's Ritter. New research out of the University of British Columbia and the University of Basel say that the sweet spot for a happy life is a 6-hour workday. You know, those of us putting in those 9, 12-hour days. And if you're someone that goes bonkers about a dirty house, you're going to be spending any bit of free time cleaning instead of actually enjoying your life. Those 2 hours going from 8 hours to 6 hours a day would change the world. Am I right?

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4: Tonight, expect mostly cloudy conditions with a low around 63. Showers and thunderstorms may occur between 2 a.m. and 5 a.m. Friday brings more showers and thunderstorms, mainly before 1 p.m., with a high near 81. Southwest winds will blow at 5 to 15 miles per hour. Rainfall could reach up to 3/4 of an inch. Friday night, anticipate a low around 62 with possible showers and thunderstorms. Saturday will be mostly sunny with a high near 86, while Sunday offers mostly sunny conditions and a high in the mid-80s.

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0: 15 miles per hour. Rainfall could reach up to 3/4 of an inch. Friday night, anticipate a low around 62 with possible showers and thunderstorms. Saturday will be mostly sunny with a high near 86, while Sunday offers mostly sunny conditions and a high in the mid-80s.
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3: Along the right wing boards, back up top, it's Gostis Bear. Send it across. Yeah. Game over! Steph Jarvis wins it in overtime!
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2: You heard it all on the Hurricanes radio network. They defeated the Golden Knights in overtime 4-3. The series is now tied at one apiece, and game three will be on Saturday. In baseball, the Royals just defeated the Twins in Minnesota 8-6, and the Diamondbacks have tied the game at home against the Dodgers. They're tied at two. It's the top of the ninth inning. In college softball, the Texas Longhorns have secured back-to-back national championships, taking down the Texas Tech Raiders 4-1 in game two. And in the WNBA, the Fever topped the Dream 83-71.
5: Tonight, expect mostly cloudy conditions with a low around 63. Showers and thunderstorms may occur between 2 a.m. and 5 a.m. Friday brings more showers and thunderstorms, mainly before 1 p.m., with a high near 81. Southwest winds will blow at 5 to 15 miles per hour. Rainfall could reach up to 3/4 of an inch. Friday night, anticipate a low around 62 with possible showers and thunderstorms. Saturday will be mostly sunny with a high near 86, while Sunday offers mostly sunny conditions and a high in the mid-80s.
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Little girl used to swing right there. Still see her pink bow and her brown hair. She's in the big city now, but she still calls home.

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2: In game two of the Stanley Cup final, the Hurricanes and the Golden Knights went down to the wire and then some.
3: Along the right wing boards, back up top, it's Gostis Bear. Send it across. Game over! Seth Jarvis wins it in overtime!
4: Maybe the most famous one-timer in Hurricanes history.
2: Final score was 4-3. You heard it all on the Hurricanes radio network. The series is tied at one apiece, and game three will be on Saturday. In baseball, Yankees star Aaron Judge has been diagnosed with a stress fracture on his rib. He will be sidelined indefinitely, but will undergo more imaging tests in 4 to 6 weeks. The Yankees don't expect the injury to be season ending. Best case scenario is that he returns sometime in August. Ketel Marte, though, walked it off for the Diamondbacks to defeat the Dodgers in Arizona 3-2.

Tonight, expect mostly cloudy conditions with a low around 63. Showers and thunderstorms may occur between 2 a.m. and 5 a.m. Friday brings more showers and thunderstorms, mainly before 1 p.m., with a high near 81. Southwest winds will blow at 5 to 15 miles per hour. Rainfall could reach up to 3/4 of an inch. Friday night, anticipate a low around 62 with possible showers and thunderstorms. Saturday will be mostly sunny with a high near 86, while Sunday offers mostly sunny conditions and a high in the mid-80s.

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2: In game two of the Stanley Cup Final, the Hurricanes and the Golden Knights went down to the wire and then some.
3: Along the right wing boards, back up top, it's Gostisbehere. 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
2: Final score was 4-3. You heard it on the Hurricanes radio network. The series is tied at one apiece, and game three will be on Saturday. In baseball, Yankees star Aaron Judge has been diagnosed with a stress fracture on his rib. He will be sidelined indefinitely, but will undergo more imaging tests in 4 to 6 weeks. The Yankees don't expect the injury to be season-ending. Best case scenario is that he returns sometime in August. Ketel Marte, though, walked it off for the Diamondbacks to defeat the Dodgers in Arizona 3-2.
5: Tonight, expect mostly cloudy conditions with a low around 63. Showers and thunderstorms may occur between 2 a.m. and 5 a.m. Friday brings more showers and thunderstorms, mainly before 1 p.m., with a high near 81. Southwest winds will blow at 5 to 15 miles per hour. Rainfall could reach up to 3/4 of an inch. Friday night, anticipate a low around 62 with possible showers and thunderstorms. Saturday will be mostly sunny with a high near 86, while Sunday offers mostly sunny conditions and a high in the mid-80s.
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0: 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Here's Monsi Bolaños.
1: In game two of the Stanley Cup final, the Hurricanes and the Golden Knights went down to the wire and then some.
2: Along the right wing boards, back up top, it's Gostis Bear. Send it across. Yeah. Game over! Steph Jarvis wins it in overtime!
3: Maybe the most famous one-timer in Hurricanes history.
1: Final score was 4-3. You heard it on the Hurricanes radio network. The series is tied at one apiece, and game three will be on Saturday. In baseball, Yankee star Aaron Judge has been diagnosed with a stress fracture on his rib. He will be sidelined indefinitely, but will undergo more imaging tests in 4 to 6 weeks. The Yankees don't expect the injury to be season ending. Best case scenario is that he returns sometime in August. Ketel Marte, though, walked it off for the Diamondbacks to defeat the Dodgers in Arizona 3-2.
4: Tonight, expect mostly cloudy conditions with a low around 63. Showers and thunderstorms may occur between 2 a.m. and 5 a.m. Friday brings more showers and thunderstorms, mainly before 1 p.m., with a high near 81. Southwest winds will blow at 5 to 15 miles per hour. Rainfall could reach up to 3/4 of an inch. Friday night, anticipate a low around 62 with possible showers and thunderstorms. Saturday will be mostly sunny with a high near 86, while Sunday offers mostly sunny conditions and a high in the mid-80s.
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Look so pretty when the makeup on. You should hear her talking to her mama on the phone. 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
2: In Game 2 of the Stanley Cup Final, the Hurricanes and the Golden Knights went down to the wire and then some.
3: Along the right wing boards, back up top, it's Gostisbehere. Center crush it. Game over! Seth Jarvis wins it in overtime!
4: Maybe the most famous one-timer in Hurricanes history.
2: Final score was 4-3. You heard it all on the Hurricanes radio network. The series is tied at 1-1, and Game 3 will be on Saturday. In baseball, Yankee star Aaron Judge has been diagnosed with a stress fracture on his rib. He will be sidelined indefinitely, but will undergo more imaging tests in 4 to 6 weeks. The Yankees don't expect the injury to be season-ending. Best-case scenario is that he returns sometime in August. Ketel Marte, though, walked it off for the Diamondbacks to defeat the Dodgers in Arizona 3-2.
5: Tonight, expect mostly cloudy conditions with a low around 63. Showers and thunderstorms may occur between 2 a.m. and 5 a.m. Friday brings more showers and thunderstorms, mainly before 1 p.m., with a high near 81. Southwest winds will blow at 5 to 15 miles per hour. Rainfall could reach up to 3/4 of an inch. Friday night, anticipate a low around 62 with possible showers and thunderstorms. Saturday will be mostly sunny with a high near 86, while Sunday offers mostly sunny conditions and a high in the mid-80s.

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0: It's Reed and Chelsea. Reed, the new craze is a snackle box.
1: The snackle box. Mm-hmm. Chelsea has one. Her mom got her one. Cheap. And it's a tackle box for snacks. Very clever name, by the way. That's a great name.
0: It is.
1: That's like a name, you know, Shark Tank would, they wouldn't want to change that on the marketing. The snackle box.
0: So it is up to the hype. I will tell you that.
1: We did a little evening boat cruise last night, first time with the pontoon. Had dinner out there. Chelsea brought the snackle box.
0: For all of you listening, we did not go on April 1st. We went on June 4th.
1: Yes. Just a little late. But you can't be late. Chelsea says we can't be late. No pressure. It was a great evening. And the snackle box, what's nice about it is you can fit a lot of things in there.
0: Mm-hmm.
1: The kids aren't digging their mitts through everything.
0: Correct.
1: And you have a little portion control size.
0: Yes.
1: Because you don't have to pack a whole thing of grapes.
0: Right.
1: They're not going to eat that much. You can have a little salsa thing. You can have a little cheese dip thing, which Chelsea had both because she's classy like that.
0: I am.
1: And it was really good. Chelsea froze, put a little water on the bottom and froze it the night before so it kept cold.
0: Mm-hmm.
1: Will you be doing that again? Did that work? Because
0: no.
1: The thing about snackle boxes doesn't fit easily in a cooler unless you have a pretty big cooler.
0: I won't do it again.
1: So that was a one and only.
0: I need to figure out something else. But no, I'm not doing that again.
1: You could just put it in like a plastic bag with an ice pack.
0: I know. I'm not doing it again. I tried it.
1: For the record, I said it wouldn't work.
0: Mm-hmm.
1: But I'm glad that Chelsea tried. She said, you know, the engineering part of me. And I said, I didn't know you had an engineering part of you. And I guess she doesn't.
0: Oh.
1: Because it didn't work.
0: Thanks.

your headlines. A 19-year-old Janesville man is facing first-degree intentional homicide charges after authorities say he assaulted a man and held him underwater in the Sugar River near Albany. Investigators say the victim had been trying to break up a fight before being attacked. He regained consciousness and was treated at the scene. Brett Lux is being held on a $100,000 bond. In Janesville, Madison Elementary School principal Stephanie Filter has been placed on paid administrative leave. The school district has not released details, citing personnel privacy rules. Washington Elementary principal Matt Pierenboom is serving as acting principal. Janesville police are continuing their search for two missing 16-year-old girls who reportedly traveled by bus to Chicago on May 28th. Detectives are working with Chicago police and following up on new leads. Authorities say evidence suggests the teens plan to run away. In Madison, a 43-year-old man has been arrested in connection with a fatal crash near Bree Stevens Field that killed a pedestrian in his 70s. Police say excessive speed was a major factor. The suspect is being held on a tentative charge of first-degree reckless homicide. A Wanakee woman has been cited for operating while intoxicated after deputies say she was driving more than 100 miles per hour on the Beltline early yesterday morning. Investigators say signs of impairment were observed during the traffic stop. The University of Wisconsin Board of Regents has approved a 2% tuition increase for resident undergraduates next school year. And lastly, ESPN reports the Green Bay Packers have signed wide receiver Christian Watson to a four-year contract extension worth more than $110 million, including a reported $31 million signing.

0: bonus. 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

0: All right, reading Chelsea with you. Chelsea was reading this article, and this is from Wisconsin Public Radio, and it says that Wisconsin and U.S. beef prices have reached record highs because cattle herds are smaller after years of drought, which raised feed and other costs, made herd expansion harder. Demand for beef remains strong, so prices may stay elevated for at least a couple of years. Average beef price hit $9.64 per pound last month. Steak is up about 16% year over year. Ground beef up more than 14% from April of 25. Experts quoted in the story say drought, high costs, and aging producer base are limiting supplies. You got the aging producer base, too. A butcher in Cuba City said customers are still choosing beef, though, over cheaper proteins. People love their beef.
1: Yeah.
0: Oh, let's see. We had a lot of chicken this week.
1: We did.
0: We had some steaks on the grill last Friday night, which were really good. I made them for my dad. And that can always be a little bit, you know, when a son makes something on the grill for his dad, it can be a little pressure. You know, you wanna hit it. And they were very, very nice cuts of beef. And he said, I nailed it. And my dad doesn't say anything he doesn't mean. He doesn't just throw around compliments. So that was good. Chelsea liked it. Chelsea likes her beef a certain way.
1: Yeah.
0: You're not super picky with chicken, pork chops, but beef's got to be done enough, especially like a steak.
1: Right.
0: So, you know, everything's expensive.
1: Wow.
0: But I'll tell you, summertime grill and all that, we've already gone through a thing of propane.
1: Oh, so, yeah, with the grill.
0: Yeah. Now, we're grilling out in the spring, to be fair. But, yeah, get that out and have fun with it. And campfires, too. People still doing campfires as much as they did. I thought that was a big thing when we were kids. I don't know if I see as many campfires.
1: I think,
0: as I used to.
1: Have the bugs gotten worse over the years?
0: Well, we haven't had a lot of rain lately, so that would suggest the mosquitoes are not as bad. But overall, I do wonder if they're just more annoying. Maybe we're more sensitive.
1: Okay.
0: Maybe they are worse than they used to be. You know, when you were kids, you just sprayed on that extra DEET. And then the FDA is like, well, that's not super healthy for kids.
1: Yeah.
0: And I was like, oh, okay. So then you got these organic moms that basically spray sugar water on their kids and they just get bombarded.
1: Oh,
0: they're like, this
1: man.
0: Stuff works. No, it's just got lemon in it. That doesn't, the mosquitoes cut right through that.
1: That's not enough.
0: Oh, yeah.

0: Reed and Chelsea, along with you, heading into a summer weekend.
1: Oh, yeah.
0: We got T-ball starting for our son.
1: That's it, I believe. That's all we have else on the docket. On the weekend, you guys. I'm so excited.
0: It's going to be... We've got some busy weekends coming up, so this is good.
1: We need a reprieve here.
0: Yeah, this will be a good weekend to hopefully recharge. T-ball for kids that are younger is only about 45 minutes. You play three innings. You would think, well, that's not worth it. No, it's plenty.
1: No, that's good enough.
0: That's by the third inning.
1: And in this summer heat, you're good, too.
0: Yeah, and that's all they want to do, too. They don't want to... Every kid gets to bat. You know, it's just kind of organized chaos. Grant and I walked past a youth soccer kind of tournament thing going on last weekend. And I think our niece is going to play soccer. I've had a colleague, a friend whose son, at least one of his sons, plays soccer. And he says, now that is just watching kids run around, chase a ball like that. That is, you talk about organized chaos. They roll that ball out there and you just watch the kids. When you're young, there's no rhyme or reason. There's no real, like, tactical stuff going on. They're just chasing the ball around and kicking it. So to all the parents who are beginning their summer sports extravaganzas, we wish you all the best.

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2: Morning showers, possibly a thunderstorm today. Highs in the upper 70s. South winds 5 to 10. Tonight, a good chance of showers and thunderstorms, 62. Tomorrow, sunny, 86. Tomorrow night, clear, 60. Sunday, partly sunny, 83. Monday, afternoon showers likely, possibly a thunderstorm, 83. Tuesday, a mix of sun and clouds, 88.
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0: Country Music News, Chelsea, Alan Jackson. If you can't get your tickets to see him June 27th in Nashville, there's some good news. You can watch it later this year as a primetime network special.
1: Oh, that's good.
0: Last Call, One More for the Road, the finale, will be retitled Alan Jackson, The Last Show, for its debut on NBC and streaming the next day on Peacock. So a bunch of artists that are going to be a part of this thing. I don't think we have an official when they're going to air this yet.
1: Okay.
0: But neat that they're going to turn it into a whole special. And it'll be on NBC, Chelsea, so you don't need some specific... If you have Peacock,
1: great. I do have Peacock
0: right now. But you don't need 8 streaming services to watch parts of the show or anything. You can just, it's all going to be on NBC.

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0: Hey, it's Reed and Chelsea. Reed, what do you think about this one? This is the time of year where everybody's getting their yearbooks, and on the spine of the yearbook for this high school in Rhode Island, they spelled the word school wrong. They forgot the C. So what do you do at this point? It's already printed. It says S-H-O-O-L.
1: Shool?
0: Right.
1: Yes, there are certain. Correct. There are certain. First of all, a school yearbook shouldn't have any misspellings just because it's a school.
0: Yeah.
1: But to normally, misspell the word.
0: There's like a yearbook club, right? Like there's kids that are part of it and you're going to have issues. But on the spine of the book.
1: I have to ask the printing company.
0: Holy smokes.
1: I have to ask the printing company. Like, did nobody
0: check this?
1: And I mean, did somebody put that in and go, that's good? Was it Parks and Rec? I think it was. There was a great clip where the person made it. Yeah, it was when Amy Poehler's character was like running for city council.
0: Oh.
1: And they attached like a JPEG file and the guy printed on the signs like just the URL in this line. And she's like, you didn't put the picture? He's like, I printed what was in the sheet. She's like, well, that's obviously a link to the picture. He's like,
0: I just printed
1: it. I print what's on the sheet.
0: Yeah.
1: So, yeah, at some point, nobody was like, hey, are we sure this is how they want to do this?
0: That's so funny.

0: like,
1: I just printed
0: it. I print what's on the sheet.
1: Yeah.
0: So, yeah, at some point, nobody was like, hey, are we sure this is how they want to do this?
1: That's so funny.
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4: Here are your headlines. A 19-year-old Janesville man is facing first-degree intentional homicide charges after authorities say he assaulted a man and held him underwater in the Sugar River near Albany. Investigators say the victim had been trying to break up a fight before being attacked. He regained consciousness and was treated at the scene. Brett Lux is being held on a $100,000 bond. In Janesville, Madison Elementary School principal Stephanie Filter has been placed on paid administrative leave. The school district has not released details, citing personnel privacy rules. Washington Elementary principal Matt Pierenboom is serving as acting principal. Janesville police are continuing their search for two missing 16-year-old girls who reportedly traveled by bus to Chicago on May 28th. Detectives are working with Chicago police and following up on new leads. Authorities say evidence suggests the teens planned to run away. In Madison, a 43-year-old man has been arrested in connection with a fatal crash near Bree Stevens Field that killed a pedestrian in his 70s. Police say excessive speed was a major factor. The suspect is being held on a tentative charge of first-degree reckless homicide. A Wanakee woman has been cited for operating while intoxicated after deputies say she was driving more than 100 miles per hour on the Beltline early yesterday morning. Investigators say signs of impairment were observed during the traffic stop. The Universities of Wisconsin Board of Regents has approved a 2% tuition increase for resident undergraduates next school year. And lastly, ESPN reports the Green Bay Packers have signed wide receiver Christian Watson to a four-year contract extension worth more than $110 million, including a reported $31 million signing bonus. And those are your headlines for Friday, June 5th.
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0: What if?
1: Hey, it's Chelsea. He's Reed. Reed, I don't really know. I want to get your take on this. So, you know how they do like the grand march at a wedding when, you know, all the bridal party comes in? I've never really heard of the parents being part of the grand march, but that was the case at this wedding. And this video went viral of the bride's parents walking in together, and they had Taylor Swift's We Are Never Getting Back Together because they are divorced.
2: Jeepers.
1: And it was described as like a lighthearted moment. But I feel like that would be a little bit weird.
2: You gotta do your own thing on your wedding day. But yeah, that's...
1: People thought it was hilarious and yeah. Like everybody loved it and stuff. But I'm like, the love that you guys had brought, you know, the bride into this world. So the fact that you're saying we're never getting back together as your song.
2: Sure. I'm sure bride approved.
1: It was, but it just is like that seal of like, yeah, this ain't ever happening again. I can never, you know, live with him again or her with again or whatever it is. I just thought it was very interesting.
2: It makes it interesting for a wedding when you have an element like that. There's a lot of people that get divorced. And when they do like a speech at the wedding, if they're like divorced.
1: Right.
2: Sometimes they'll kind of make light of it a little bit. It's great when parents, divorced parents can be, it can all be good. Because yeah. Some get real, real, real ugly. And mm-hmm. It's just nice if you can have that, if it can be amicable.
1: Yeah. Which this sounds like it was, and they were kind of making a

0: Reed and Chelsea with you. So the mom van was due for a vacuum.
1: Oh my gosh.
0: That falls under my things to do. So I was just reminded how as the kids get older, it can get easier. I mean, Grant used to be real messy. He's 5 now and still messy, but not crazy. But our 2-year-old, who is a mouse when it comes to snacks, she's faces backwards.
1: Still.
0: Yeah, and do that at parents as long as he can because it's safer. And you'll wonder if she fell asleep, and then you'll just hear this little crunching, and we'll say, Grant, is your sister, and she's snacking on stuff. She's kind of a squirrel in that she'll have, you know, they give these little cup holders with these car seats. She'll have pretzels in one, she'll have Fruit Loops in the other.
1: Yeah.
0: But my gosh, vacuuming out her side. I mean, yogurt balls.
1: Unbelievable.
0: I'm like, how much of this gets down her gullet? Because it's incredible. And then Chelsea, wanting to fix the problem, she put moratorium on any snacks for Brielle. Brielle, you're done having snacks in the van. I said, well,
1: that's... No, I said she could have those, like, apple...
0: Squeezy pouches.
1: Yes.
0: But she's more of a crunch. She likes the crunch. So she's going to throw a fit. And I was like, I don't think that's realistic, especially given that her brother can have snacks. And then Grant's like, yeah, Brielle, no more snacks for you. And then he's grabbing his stuff. And I said, I'll just have to vacuum it up. But boy, when you're doing it, you're like, this is nuts. This can't be.
1: It was unbelievable. There somehow were Cheerios, nuts. When do we have nuts?
0: Yeah.
1: A ground up granola bar. What else did we find? Pretzels.
0: Those little yogurt ball things.
1: I tell you what, Reed, it was bad.
0: Chelsea's like, she's like a little.
1: I feel like we just did it.
0: Yeah, we don't. It's not like we do this twice a year. We do this quite a bit. Bless you. And Chelsea's like, she's like a little rat. I said, well, that would be giving rats a bad name.
1: No, I did not say rat.
0: You did. And I said.
1: I think I meant it like pack rat.
0: I took it like rat, and I'm like, no, this would be mean to rats. This is unbelievable. I mean,
1: I don't want to go on the record and call my.
0: Chelsea, she was
1: daughter
0: worse
1: that.
0: Than that.

0: Reed and Chelsea keeping you company. So Chelsea, youth baseball coach, was given a lifetime suspension by the USSSA after a viral incident which he allegedly told his 12-year-old son to throw a ball into the opposing dugout.
1: Oh my gosh.
0: The son did it. He was suspended for 5 years.

0: the organization. And the game involved 11 and under teams from Oklahoma and Nebraska at a tournament. Nebraska won 8-6. The organization declined further comment because minors were involved, and it notes that the incident drew national attention after video spread on social media. I have to say, I don't know if the 12-year-old deserves a 5-year ban because his dad told him to do it. The dad deserves a lifetime ban.
1: Holy smokes.
0: But I don't know if the son, listening to his dad, because if he's 11, he's going to be, what, 16 before he could, or 17 before he could.
1: Yeah.
0: So
1: I agree with you, Reed. That falls on the parents.
0: Yeah, that's one where, I mean, usually I'm like, hey, you know, kids have got to, but in that case, it's like, but it's just all try and be realistic with the kids' summer events.
1: Mm-hmm.
0: Because come on now.
1: Right.

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1: Morning showers, possibly a thunderstorm today. Highs in the upper 70s. South winds 5 to 10. Tonight, a good chance of showers and thunderstorms, 62. Tomorrow, sunny, 86. Tomorrow night, clear, 60. Sunday, partly sunny, 83. Monday, afternoon showers likely, possibly a thunderstorm, 83. Tuesday, a mix of sun and clouds, 88.

0: Hey, it's Reed and Chelsea. I guess the world was due for another dating term, so we have one here called wildflowering. You wouldn't guess what wildflowering is. I don't think it's actually... I guess it's an okay name for what they're talking about. Mm-hmm. Wildflowering, a new dating term that means letting a relationship unfold naturally. No timelines, no labels, no strict expectations. It can reduce overthinking, push back against the, quote, gamified feel of online dating.
1: Okay.
0: Those are the good ideas. The bad part of it is it can leave people vulnerable to being let on or avoiding commitment. It's like, you know, this is no labels.
1: Mm-hmm.
0: So what is this? It's no labels.
1: For how long?
0: Like, do you have any? No, can't do that. Where do you think we'll be in 6 months? No, can't do that.
1: They call it like a situationship, where Gen Z doesn't want the labels and all that. They just want, you know, to kind of see where it goes. But, you know,
0: gotta make sure you're on the same page, though.
1: I know.
0: That's why you have a label. It's not just for you. It's for the other person.
1: Okay.
0: It's for people out in the rest of the world.
1: Reed was very eager to put the label on me, right, Reed?
0: Yeah, I wanted us to be boyfriend, girlfriend, but you said slow your roll there, Sparky. This is just a situationship. No, that wasn't a thing back then. Chelsea, if you tend to move too fast, wildflowering might help you because it's just, you know, take it easy.
1: Sure.
0: But if you avoid depth or commitment, it may keep you stuck.
1: Yep.
0: Giving you an excuse to be like, no, that's kind of how I am.
1: And it's like, no.
0: Well, you just got to make sure that what the expert says is that you got to know what your situation is. Like, what are you looking for? And then say that.
1: Mm-hmm.

0: Hey, it's Reed and Chelsea. Okay, so big week. We've got the graduation ceremony that we had for our son Grant, 4K.
1: Oh.
0: Big graduation to do. That was fun.
1: Oh, my gosh.
0: We walk in, though, to Rascal Flatts and My Wish.
1: Oh, my gosh.
0: And I was
1: gosh.
0: Like, it's going to be one of these. Okay. We're doing this for...
1: On the slideshow.
0: With the slideshow of all the kids, and you'd be looking for your kid, and they had all these pictures on a loop. It was very, very nice. I leaned over. I said, man, Chelsea, they said... The day he was born, like before you know it, he's going to be graduating. And here we are.
1: Jokester Reed.
0: What a nice ceremony, though. And the kids got their little diploma.
1: I know.
0: 4K. They do that for 4K instead of kindergarten where our kids go. And that's great. That's awesome.
1: My favorite part of the program was they called each kid up there and they said what each kid wanted to be when they grew up. And it was just, we had...
0: someone who babysits turtles.
1: Batman.
0: Mario. We had a lot of doctors.
1: Yeah.
0: So we're in good hands.
1: What did Grant say?
0: Grant said he wants to be a dad. And I was like, well, I must be doing something right.
1: Yes.
0: Another gal said she wanted to be a mom someday. And I feel like that was pretty cool.
1: Yeah.
0: Now, I don't know if you're going to get that from Brielle. Because she's going to want to be a princess.
1: Yep.
0: And we had one or two princesses mm-hmm. out of the group.
1: Mm-hmm.
0: But what a nice group. What a nice thing. And then Grant thought he was starting kindergarten like the next day.
1: I know. He was so excited.
0: No, man, you got months. He's like, what? And I was like.
1: The school closes down for the summer.
0: Yeah, they clean it. And I'm like, hold on to that vibe, man, because in not many years, you're going to be like, thank goodness.
1: Right.
0: But he was ready and raring to go. So now.
1: But that just shows how great of an experience we had in 4K and how. Grant loved his teacher, and he loved going, Reed.
0: Yeah, he had such a great time, and as much as it's like, man, he's starting kindergarten next year. That's crazy. He's ready for it. He needs that. He needs the next level. He needs the interaction. Good for his brain to be challenged. So in that way, I don't think we'll necessarily be, like, emotional.
1: I'm with you,
0: at the
1: Reed.
0: End of August, because it's like, no, he needs this.
1: Yes.
0: Like, he's ready.
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0: your headlines. A 19-year-old Janesville man is facing first-degree intentional homicide charges after authorities say he assaulted a man and held him underwater in the Sugar River near Albany. Investigators say the victim had been trying to break up a fight before being attacked. He regained consciousness and was treated at the scene. Brett Lux is being held on a $100,000 bond. In Janesville, Madison Elementary School principal Stephanie Filter has been placed on paid administrative leave. The school district has not released details, citing personnel privacy rules. Washington Elementary principal Matt Pierenboom is serving as acting principal. Janesville police are continuing their search for two missing 16-year-old girls who reportedly traveled by bus to Chicago on May 28th. Detectives are working with Chicago police and following up on new leads. Authorities say evidence suggests the teens planned to run away. In Madison, a 43-year-old man has been arrested in connection with a fatal crash near Bree Stevens Field that killed a pedestrian in his 70s. Police say excessive speed was a major factor. The suspect is being held on a tentative charge of first-degree reckless homicide. A Wanakee woman has been cited for operating while intoxicated after deputies say she was driving more than 100 miles per hour on the Beltline early yesterday morning. Investigators say signs of impairment were observed during the traffic stop. The Universities of Wisconsin Board of Regents has approved a 2% tuition increase for resident undergraduates next school year. And lastly, ESPN reports the Green Bay Packers have signed wide receiver Christian Watson to a four-year contract extension worth more than $110 million, including a reported $31 million signing bonus. And those are your headlines for Friday, June 5th. WBKY.
1: New truck, big

0: Hey, it's Reed and Chelsea. This is not political at all. So everybody just...
1: People will find a way to take it politically.
0: Well, I don't really know. So a buffalo, a rare albino buffalo is going viral, has become a sensation in Bangladesh's National Zoo because this buffalo has blonde hair. They named the buffalo President Donald Trump. So people are coming to see this buffalo because of its hairstyle. I do have to say, I do see resemblance.
1: To the hairstyle?
0: Yes, to the hairstyle.
1: Have you ever
0: seen... it's the same color.
1: There's albino deer.
0: Mm-hmm.
1: I think my grandparents had an albino squirrel in Minneapolis.
0: Okay.
1: Very, very rare.
0: It's the same golden color of the hair.
1: Yeah. No, and I think there was an albino deer and someone shot it, like harvested it. And people were really upset because they enjoyed this very special.
0: Oh, that's sad. Well, I've never really heard of something like this, like naming it after
1: a president.
0: A president.

Country music news, Chels. Okay, so Garth Brooks is thinking about selling his music catalog, which artists have done. And they brought in some serious money. The deal would include both the rights to his songwriting and his recorded music, encompassing a body of work that sold 200 million albums and includes classics like If Tomorrow Never Comes and Unanswered Prayers and on and on and on. Citing potential investors, the Wall Street Journal says Garth's been thinking about the move for a few years and expects to get anywhere from the high $1 billion range to more than $2 billion. Mm-hmm. If it happens, it's expected to be one of the biggest deals of its kind ever. Garth has not

0: confirm the report. But for reference, in 2024, the rock band Queen got more than $1 billion for their catalog, while half of Michael Jackson's work went for a similar amount the same year. But unless I'm missing something, I don't think country artists have really gotten into this. You've seen the classic rock bands that have done it.
1: Yes.
0: But if this thing gets around $2 billion.
1: Holy smokes.
0: I mean, my goodness.

0: 8 years of Democrat Tony Evers' failures. 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
0: After 8 years of Democrat Tony Evers' failures, it's time to secure a brighter future with Tom Tiffany.
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0: America's PAC paid for and is responsible for the content of this advertising, not authorized by any candidate or candidate's agent or committee.
4: Morning showers, possibly a thunderstorm today. Highs in the upper 70s. South winds 5 to 10. Tonight, a good chance of showers and thunderstorms, 62. Tomorrow, sunny, 86. Tomorrow night, clear, 60. Sunday, partly sunny, 83. Monday, afternoon showers likely, possibly a thunderstorm, 83. Tuesday, a mix of sun and clouds, 88.

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0: Hey, it's Reed and Chelsea. Reed, the new craze is a snackle box.
1: The snackle box. Mm-hmm. Chelsea has one. Her mom got her one. Cheap. And it's a tackle box for snacks. Very clever name, by the way. That's a great name.
0: It is.
1: That's like a name, you know, Shark Tank would, they wouldn't want to change that on the marketing. The snackle box.
0: So it is up to the hype. I will tell you that.
1: We did a little evening boat cruise last night, first time with the pontoon. Had dinner out there. Chelsea brought the snackle box.
0: For all of you listening, we did not go on April 1st. We went on June 4th.
1: Yes. Just a little late. But you can't be late. Chelsea says we can't be late. No pressure. It was a great evening. And the snackle box, what's nice about it is you can fit a lot of things in there.
0: Mm-hmm.
1: The kids aren't digging their mitts through everything.
0: Correct.
1: And you have a little portion control size.
0: Yes.
1: Because you don't have to pack a whole thing of grapes.
0: Right.
1: They're not going to eat that much. You can have a little salsa thing. You can have a little cheese dip thing, which Chelsea had both because she's classy like that.
0: I am.
1: And it was really good. Chelsea froze, put a little water on the bottom and froze it the night before so it kept cold.
0: Mm-hmm.
1: Will you be doing that again? Did that work? Because
0: no.
1: The thing about snackle boxes doesn't fit easily in a cooler unless you have a pretty big cooler.
0: I won't do it again.
1: So that was a one and only.
0: I need to figure out something else. But no, I'm not doing that again.
1: You could just put it in like a plastic bag with an ice pack.
0: I know. I'm not doing it again. I tried it.
1: But for the record, I said it wouldn't work.
0: Mm-hmm.
1: But I'm glad that Chelsea tried. She said, you know, the engineering part of me. And I said, I didn't know you had an engineering part of you. And I guess she doesn't.
0: Oh.
1: Because it didn't work.

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0: All right, reading Chelsea with you. Chelsea was reading this article, and this is from Wisconsin Public Radio, and it says that Wisconsin and U.S. beef prices have reached record highs because cattle herds are smaller after years of drought, which raised feed and other costs, made herd expansion harder. Demand for beef remains strong, so prices may stay elevated for at least a couple of years. Average beef price hit $9.64 per pound last month. Steak is up about 16% year over year. Ground beef up more than 14% from April of 25. Experts quoted in the story say drought, high costs, and aging producer base are limiting supplies. You got the aging producer base, too. A butcher in Cuba City said customers are still choosing beef, though, over cheaper proteins. People love their beef.
1: Yeah.
0: Oh, let's see. We had a lot of chicken this week.
1: We did.
0: We had some steaks on the grill last Friday night, which were really good. I made them for my dad. And that can always be a little bit, you know, when a son makes something on the grill for his dad, it can be a little pressure. You know, you wanna hit it. And they were very, very nice cuts of beef. And he said, I nailed it. And my dad doesn't say anything he doesn't mean. He doesn't just throw around compliments. So that was good. Chelsea liked it. Chelsea likes her beef a certain way.
1: Yeah.
0: You're not super picky with chicken, pork chops, but beef's got to be done enough, especially like a steak.
1: Right.
0: So, you know, everything's expensive.

0: But I'll tell you, summertime grill and all that, we've already gone through a thing of propane.
1: Oh, so, yeah, with the grill.
0: Yeah, now we're grilling out in the spring, to be fair. But, yeah, get that out and have fun with it. And campfires, too. People still doing campfires as much as they did. I thought that was a big thing when we were kids. I don't know if I see as many campfires as I used to.
1: Have the bugs gotten worse over the years?
0: Well, we haven't had a lot of rain lately, so that would suggest the mosquitoes are not as bad. But overall, I do wonder if they're just more annoying. Maybe we're more sensitive.
1: Okay.
0: Maybe they are worse than they used to be. You know, when you were kids, you just sprayed on that extra DEET. And then the FDA is like, well, that's not super healthy for kids.
1: Yeah.
0: And I was like, oh, okay. So then you got these organic moms that basically spray sugar water on their kids and they just get bombarded. And they're like, this stuff works. No, it's just got lemon in it. That doesn't, the mosquitoes cut right through that.
1: That's not enough.
0: Oh, yeah.
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3: Here are your headlines. A 19-year-old Janesville man is facing first-degree intentional homicide charges after authorities say he assaulted a man and held him underwater in the Sugar River near Albany. Investigators say the victim had been trying to break up a fight before being attacked. He regained consciousness and was treated at the scene. Brett Lux is being held on a $100,000 bond. In Janesville, Madison Elementary School principal Stephanie Filter has been placed on paid administrative leave. The school district has not released details, citing personnel privacy rules. Washington Elementary Principal Matt Pierenboom is serving as acting principal. Janesville police are continuing their search for two missing 16-year-old girls who reportedly traveled by bus to Chicago on May 28th. Detectives are working with Chicago police and following up on new leads. Authorities say evidence suggests the teens planned to run away. In Madison, a 43-year-old man has been arrested in connection with a fatal crash near Bree Stevens Field that killed a pedestrian in his 70s. Police say excessive speed was a major factor. The suspect is being held on a tentative charge of first-degree reckless homicide. A Wanakee woman has been cited for operating while intoxicated after deputies say she was driving more than 100 miles per hour on the Beltline early yesterday morning. Investigators say signs of impairment were observed during the traffic stop. The Universities of Wisconsin Board of Regents has approved a 2% tuition increase for resident undergraduates next school year. And lastly, ESPN reports the Green Bay Packers have signed wide receiver Christian Watson to a four-year contract extension worth more than $110 million, including a reported $31 million signing bonus. And those are your headlines for Friday, June 5th.
4: 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Not quite the same, but you fill the void nonetheless.

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Yep, your ears aren't deceiving you. We are playing more music. A whole lot more.

0: Chelsea, along with you, heading into a summer weekend.
1: Oh, yeah.
0: We got T-ball starting for our son.
1: And oh, that's right.
0: That's it, I believe.
1: That's I don't think all we have
0: else on the docket.
1: On the weekend, you guys. I'm so excited.
0: It's going to be... We've got some busy weekends coming up, so
1: we
0: this
1: need
0: is
1: a
0: good.
1: Reprieve here.
0: Yeah, this
1: we
0: will
1: really
0: be a
1: do.
0: good weekend to hopefully recharge. T-ball for kids that are younger is only about 45 minutes. You play three innings. You would think, well, that's not worth it. No, it's plenty.
1: No, that's good enough.
0: That's by the third inning.
1: And in this summer heat, you're good too.
0: Yeah, and they're that's all they want to do too. They don't want to. Every kid gets to bat. They're You know, it's just kind of organized chaos. Grant and I walked past a youth soccer kind of tournament thing going on last weekend. And I think our niece is going to play soccer. I've had a colleague, a friend whose son, at least one of his sons, plays soccer. And he says, now that is just watching kids run around, chase a ball like that. That is, you talk about organized chaos. They roll that ball out there and you just watch the kids. When you're young, there's no rhyme or reason. There's no real, like, tactical stuff going on. They're just chasing the ball around and kicking it. So to all the parents who are beginning their summer sports extravaganzas, we wish you all the best.

0: Hey, it's Reed and Chelsea. Reed, what do you think about this one? This is the time of year where everybody's getting their yearbooks. And on the spine of the yearbook for this high school in Rhode Island, they spelled the word school wrong. They forgot the C. So what do you do at this point? It's already printed. It says S-H-O-O-L.
1: Shool?
0: Right.
1: Yes, there are certain. Correct. There are certain. First of all, a school yearbook shouldn't have any misspellings just because it's a school.
0: Yeah.
1: But to normally, misspell the word.
0: There's like a yearbook club, right? Like there's kids that are part of it and you're going to have issues. But on the spine of the book.
1: I have to ask the printing
0: company.
1: Holy
0: smokes.
1: I have to ask the printing company. Like, did nobody
0: check this?
1: And I mean, did somebody put that in and go, that's good? Was it Parks and Rec? I think it was. There was a great clip where the person made it. Yeah, it was when Amy Poehler's character was like running for city council.
0: Oh.
1: And they attached like a JPEG file and the guy printed on the signs like just the URL in this line. And she's like, you didn't put the picture? He's like, I printed what was in the sheet. She's like, well, that's obviously a link to the picture. He's like,
0: I just printed
1: it. I print what's on the sheet.
0: Yeah.
1: So, yeah, at some point, nobody was like, hey, are we sure this is how they want to do this?
0: That's so funny.

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Mama and daddy put their roots right here, cause this is where the car broke down. Yellow dog school bus kicking up red dust.

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0: Hey, it's Chelsea. He's Reed. Reed, I don't really know. I want to get your take on this. So, you know how they do like the grand march at a wedding when, all the bridal party comes in? I've never really heard of the parents being part of the grand march, but that was the case at this wedding. And this video went viral of the bride's parents walking in together. And they had Taylor Swift's "We Are Never Getting Back Together" because they are divorced.
1: Jeepers.
0: And it was described as like a lighthearted moment. But I feel like that would be a little bit weird.
1: Yeah, do your own thing on your wedding day. But yeah, that's.
0: People thought it was hilarious and like
1: Yeah.
0: everybody loved it and stuff. But I'm like, the love that you guys had brought, the bride into this world. So the fact that you're saying we're never getting back together as your song,
1: Sure, I'm sure
0: it's
1: Bride
0: just like
1: approved. I'm sure Bride approved.
0: it was, but it just is like that seal of like, yeah, this ain't ever happening again. I can never, live with him again or her with again or whatever it is. I just thought it was very
1: It
0: interesting.
1: makes it interesting for a wedding when you have an element like that. There's a lot of people that get divorced, and when they do like a speech at the wedding, if they're like divorced,
0: Right.
1: sometimes they'll kind of make light of it a little bit. I just, it's great when parents, divorced parents, can be, it can all be good. Because some
0: Yeah.
1: get real ugly. And it's just nice if you can have that, if it can be amicable.
0: Yeah, which this sounds like it was, and they were kind of making a joke of it, so.
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4: Morning showers, possibly a thunderstorm today. Highs in the upper 70s, south winds 5 to 10. Tonight, a good chance of showers and thunderstorms, 62. Tomorrow, sunny, 86. Tomorrow night, clear, 60. Sunday, partly sunny, 83. Monday, afternoon showers likely, possibly a thunderstorm, 83. Tuesday, a mix of sun and clouds, 88.
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0: Reed and Chelsea with you. So the mom ban was due for a vacuum.
1: Oh my gosh.
0: That falls under my things to do. So I was just reminded how as the kids get older, it can get easier. I mean, Grant used to be real messy. He's 5 now and still messy, but not crazy. But our 2-year-old, who is a mouse when it comes to snacks, she's faces backwards.
1: Still.
0: Yeah, and do that at parents as long as you can because that's safer. And you'll wonder if she fell asleep, and then you'll just hear this little crunching, and we'll say, Grant, is your sister, she's snacking on stuff. She's kind of a squirrel in that she'll have, they give these little cup holders with these car seats. She'll have pretzels in one, she'll have Fruit Loops in the other.
1: Yeah.
0: But my gosh, vacuuming out her side. I mean, yogurt balls.
1: Unbelievable.
0: I'm like, how much of this gets down her gullet? Because it's incredible. And then Chelsea, wanting to fix the problem, she put moratorium on any snacks for Brielle. Brielle, you're done having snacks in the van. I said, well,
1: no, I
0: that's...
1: said she could have those like apple...
0: squeezy pouches.
1: Yes.
0: But she's more of a crunchy. Apple she likes sauce. The crunch. So she's going to throw a fit. And I was like, I don't think that's realistic, especially given that her brother can have snacks. And then Grant's like, yeah, Brielle, no more snacks for you. And then he's grabbing his stuff. And I said, I'll just have to vacuum it up. But boy, when you're doing it, you're like, this is nuts. This can't be.
1: It was unbelievable. There somehow were Cheerios, nuts. When do we have nuts?
0: Yeah.
1: A ground up granola bar. What else did we find? Pretzels.
0: Those little yogurt ball things.
1: I tell you what, Reed, it was bad.
0: Chelsea's like, she's
1: and
0: like
1: we,
0: a little.
1: I feel like we just did it.
0: Yeah, we don't. It's not like we do this twice a year. We do this quite a bit. Bless you. And Chelsea's like, she's like a little rat. I said, well, that would be giving rats a bad name.
1: No, I did not say rat.
0: You did. And I said.
1: I think I meant it like pack rat.
0: I took like, it like rat, and I'm like, no, this would be mean to rats. This is unbelievable. I mean,
1: I don't want to go on the record and call my.
0: Chelsea, she was
1: daughter
0: worse
1: that.
0: Than that.

0: Country Music News Chels, everybody enjoying Kenny Chesney's Carry On. It's already a top 25 hit. And there's more new music on the way. He's working to finish his follow-up album to the album from 2024 that was Born. That's already a couple years ago. And he says, I feel like there's some real hunger for this music. The world is such a divided place. I think music brings people together. That reminds them of their actual feelings is what they're looking for. And that's always been what holds my music together. So, Kenny says, if you're open to escape the heaviness of the everyday life, his music will help. He is good as it gets when it comes to just that sitting on a beach, having a drink.
1: Right.
0: Zach Brown Band's got a lot of those, of course. Late, great Jimmy Buffett. Thank you to everybody who listened to the Lee Bryce conversation that I got to have yesterday. And he talked about, you know, if he's writing anything for Kenny, as he say, you know, if it's a blue chair, umbrellas on the beach type of thing.
1: Right.
0: If he's writing something like that, you know, in a Kenny Chesney flavor. No release date yet, Chels, for Kenny's upcoming 21st album. Currently working on the final mixes for it. 21 albums, though.
1: That's crazy, isn't it?
0: That's an amazing amount of music.

0: Reading Chelsea, keeping you company. So Chelsea, youth baseball coach, was given a lifetime suspension by the USSSA after a viral incident in which he allegedly told his 12-year-old son to throw a ball into the opposing dugout.
1: Oh my gosh.
0: The son did it. He was suspended for 5 years by the organization. And the game involved 11 and under teams from Oklahoma and Nebraska at a tournament. Nebraska won 8-6. The organization declined further comment because minors were involved, and it notes that the incident drew national attention after video spread on social media. I have to say, I don't know if the 12-year-old deserves a 5-year ban because his dad told him to do it. The dad deserves a lifetime ban.
1: Holy smokes.
0: But I don't know if the son, listening to his dad, because if he's 11, he's going to be, what, 16 before he could, or 17 before he could.
1: Yeah.
0: So
1: I agree with you, Reed. That falls on the parents.
0: Yeah, that's one where, I mean, usually I'm like, hey, you know, kids have got to, but in that case, it's like, but it's just I'll try and be realistic with the kids' summer events.
1: Mm-hmm.
0: Because come on now.
1: Right.

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Yep, your ears aren't deceiving you. We are playing more music. A whole lot more.

0: Hey, it's Reed and Chelsea. I guess the world was due for another dating term, so we have one here called wildflowering.
1: You wouldn't guess what
0: wildflowering is. I don't think it's actually... I guess it's an okay name for what they're talking about. Mm-hmm. Wildflowering, a new dating term that means letting a relationship unfold naturally. No timelines, no labels, no strict expectations. It can reduce overthinking, push back against the, quote, gamified feel of online dating.
1: Okay.
0: Those are the good ideas. The bad part of it is it can leave people vulnerable to being led on or avoiding commitment. It's like, you know, this is no labels.
1: Mm-hmm.
0: So what is this? It's no labels.
1: For how long?
0: Like, do you have any? No, can't do that. Where do you think we'll be in 6 months? No, can't do that.
1: They call it like a situationship, where Gen Z doesn't want the labels and all that. They just want, you know, to kind of see where it goes. But, you know,
0: gotta make sure you're on the same page, though.

0: No, that's why you have a label. It's not just for you. It's for the other person.
1: Okay.
0: It's for people out in the rest of the world.
1: Reed was very eager to put the label on me, right, Reed?
0: Yeah. I wanted us to be boyfriend, girlfriend, but you said slow your roll there, Sparky. This is just a situationship. No, that wasn't a thing back then. Chelsea, if you tend to move too fast, wildflowering might help you because it's just, you know, take it easy.
1: Sure.
0: But if you avoid depth or commitment, it may keep you stuck.
1: Yep.
0: Giving you an excuse to be like, no, that's kind of how I am.
1: And it's like, no.
0: Well, you just got to make sure that what the expert says is that you got to know what your situation is. Like, what are you looking for? And then say that.
1: Mm-hmm.

One of the things we're all taught to do as kids is count. Here at Bucky Country, we thank our moms and dads for teaching us well. We count how many more songs we're playing.

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4: 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Seth Jarvis wins it in overtime!
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3: Final score was 4-3. 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The series is tied at one apiece, and game three will be on Saturday. In baseball, Yankees star Aaron Judge has been diagnosed with a stress fracture on his rib. He will be sidelined indefinitely, but will undergo more imaging tests in 4 to 6 weeks. The Yankees don't expect the injury to be season ending. Best case scenario is that he returns sometime in August. Ketel Marte, though, walked it off for the Diamondbacks to defeat the Dodgers in Arizona 3-2.
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10: Morning showers, possibly a thunderstorm today. Highs in the upper 70s. South winds 5 to 10. Tonight, a good chance of showers and thunderstorms, 62. Tomorrow, sunny, 86. Tomorrow night, clear, 60. Sunday, partly sunny, 83. Monday, afternoon showers likely, possibly a thunderstorm, 83. Tuesday, a mix of sun and clouds, 88.
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0: Hey, it's Reed and Chelsea. Okay, so big week. We've got the graduation ceremony that we had for our son, Grant, 4K.
1: Oh.
0: Big graduation to do. That was fun.
1: Oh, my gosh.
0: We walk in, though, to Rascal Flatts, My Wish.
1: Oh, my gosh.
0: And I was
1: gosh.
0: Like, it's going to be one of these. Okay. We're doing this for...
1: On the slideshow.
0: With the slideshow of all the kids, and you'd be looking for your kid, and they had all these pictures on a loop. It was very, very nice. I leaned over. I said, man, Chelsea, they said... The day he was born, like before you know it, he's going to be graduating. And here we are.
1: Jokester Reed.
0: What a nice ceremony, though. The kids got their little diploma.
1: I know.
0: 4K. They do that for 4K instead of kindergarten, where our kids go. And that's great. That's awesome.
1: My favorite part of the program was they called each kid up there and they said what each kid wanted to be when they grew up. And it was just, we had...
0: someone who babysits turtles.
1: Batman.
0: Mario. We had a lot of doctors.
1: Yeah.
0: So we're in good hands.
1: What did Grant say?
0: Grant said he wants to be a dad. And I was like, well, I must be doing something right.
1: Yes.
0: Another gal said she wanted to be a mom someday. And I feel like that was pretty cool.
1: Yeah.
0: Now, I don't know if you're going to get that from Brielle. Because she's going to want to be a princess.
1: Yep.
0: And we had one or two princesses mm-hmm. out of the group.
1: Mm-hmm.
0: But what a nice group. What a nice thing. And then Grant thought he was starting kindergarten like the next day.
1: I know.
0: We're
1: he
0: like,
1: was so excited.
0: No, man, you got months. He's like, what? And I was like.
1: The school closes down for the summer.
0: Yeah, they clean it. And I'm like, hold on to that vibe, man, because in not many years, you're going to be like, thank goodness.
1: Right.
0: But he was ready and raring to go. So now.
1: But that just shows how great of an experience we had in 4K and how. Grant loved his teacher, and he loved going, Reed.
0: Yeah, he had such a great time, and as much as it's like, man, he's starting kindergarten next year. That's crazy. He's ready for it. He needs that. He needs the next level. He needs the interaction. Good for his brain to be challenged. So in that way, I don't think we'll necessarily be like emotional
1: I'm with
0: at
1: you,
0: the
1: Reed.
0: End of August, because it's like, yeah. No, he needs this.
1: Yes.
0: Like, he's ready.

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1: In game two of the Stanley Cup Final, the Hurricanes and the Golden Knights went down to the wire and then some.
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1: Final score was 4-3. You heard it on the Hurricanes radio network. The series is tied at one apiece, and game three will be on Saturday. In baseball, Yankees star Aaron Judge has been diagnosed with a stress fracture on his rib. He will be sidelined indefinitely, but will undergo more imaging tests in 4 to 6 weeks. The Yankees don't expect the injury to be season ending. Best case scenario is that he returns sometime in August. Ketel Marte, though, walked it off for the Diamondbacks to defeat the Dodgers in Arizona 3-2.
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6: Showers, possibly a thunderstorm this afternoon. Temperatures in the upper 70s. South winds 5 to 10. Tonight, a good chance of showers and thunderstorms, 62. Tomorrow, sunny, 86. Tomorrow night, clear, 60. Sunday, partly sunny, 83. Monday, afternoon showers likely, possibly a thunderstorm, 83. Tuesday, partly sunny, 88.
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95.9 Janesville and 99.5 Madison. It's Bucky Country. There's Russell Dickerson. I'm Mitch Morgan. Good morning. Here we are on Friday the 5th of June, and let's see who's celebrating birthdays today. Mike Fisher is 46 today. Played with the Nashville Predators. He is married to Carrie Underwood, Carrie's hockey husband. He's retired now and sits there watching MacGyver all day long, apparently. And who else is celebrating today? We've got Mark Wahlberg is 55, highest paid actor. Back in 2017, he made $68 million that year alone. Whew. All right, now we know who to go for a loan. Brian McKnight is 57, the R&B superstar singer for that great song, Back at One, which originally, by the way, started out as a country hit. Kenny G is 70 today. The G stands for Gorlick, Kenny Gorlick. Susie Orman, the financial advisor, is 75 today. Freddie Stone of Sly and the Family Stone is 79 today. He was the guitar player in the band. And we are 16 days away from Father's Day. Here's the new one from Kenny Chesney, rocking up that country chart in a big way. This is Carry On.

Virtue's in Texas. She's got the songs. She's got the looks. She's got the bangs, certainly. There is Ella Langley. What a great song that is. Choose in Texas. 95.9 Janesville. 99.5 Madison. It's Bucky Country. What's in a name? Well, a lot, especially if your dog's name. So we have a little topic here about dogs' names. What's your dog's name? Well, some guy named his Corgi Thorgi. So he's got Corgi the Thorgi. Or Corgi the Thorgi. Thorgi the Corgi. Well, you know what I'm talking about here. The other guys had these names for the dogs. Achilles, you know, a guy he used to work with, trained his dog to play dead, and when he said heel, which is pretty hilarious, he'd be walking up, he'd say, Achilles, heel, and the dog would just drop down. Oh, very creative. Achilles, heel. Get it? And then, next one here. I knew a family with the last name Larkin, and their dog was Barkin. So it was Barkin Larkin. These people are so creative. Then the next one, J.D. Dog's name is J.D. Just Dog. Just Dog. Yeah, that's all he is there, laying around all day long. And then finally here, we have two bulldogs, Tomato and Potato. Potato, Tomato, there they are. How do you tell them apart? Let's get Jason Aldean on the radio with Burn It Down.

0: 95.9 Janesville, and we are on 99.5 Madison, Bucky Country. And a look at the country date book for today, the 5th of June. Back in 1943, the Grand Ole Opry began a 30-year residency at Nashville's Ryman Auditorium. Now, the Ryman was originally a church, and now they're letting these country hillbillies in there, but it turned out okay after all. They weren't upset after a while. 1965, Eddie Arnold's song, What's He Doing in My World, topped the charts. Eddie Arnold, like five or six decades of hits going like way back, 1940s all the way up into the 90s. Great guy to Eddie Arnold. And then 1981, Oak Ridge Boys' Elvira began its chart run. Boop-ba-oom-ba-ba-mo-mo. Yeah, that's the one right there. And then finally, it didn't do it very well that time. Mo-mo. 1993, Conway Twitty died at the age of 59 near Branson, Missouri. He had a show that night. What happened with Conway? Suffered an abdominal aneurysm on the way to a show. That's where, you know, in the front of your body, you got the aorta, right, which pumps fresh blood. In the back, same thing. It's the anterior does the same thing, and I believe it pumps it down. Anyway, if that thing ruptures, there's just no way to save anybody. You basically bleed out. An interesting story here. The night that happened back in 1993, MCA Records came into town here, and, well, we met with them. They were trying to get a Conway Twitty song on the radio. So we were talking about Conway and everything, and while we're talking, we had a little dinner over at Chancery or something. Conway dies in the middle of our, you know, conversation about his new song, so it was just so very sad. 1993, I loved Conway Twitty. Hello, darling. Guy would walk into the room and 50-year-old women would just drop dead. I don't know what that guy had, but I need more of it, whatever it is.
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3: In game two of the Stanley Cup Final, the Hurricanes and the Golden Knights went down to the wire and then some.
4: Along the right wing boards, back up top, it's Gostis Bear. Send it across. Yeah. Game over! Seth Jarvis wins it in overtime!
5: Maybe the most famous one-timer in Hurricanes history.
3: Final score was 4-3. You heard it on the Hurricanes radio network. The series is tied at one apiece, and game three will be on Saturday. In baseball, Yankees star Aaron Judge has been diagnosed with a stress fracture on his rib. He will be sidelined indefinitely, but will undergo more imaging tests in 4 to 6 weeks. The Yankees don't expect the injury to be season ending. Best case scenario is that he returns sometime in August. Ketel Marte, though, walked it off for the Diamondbacks to defeat the Dodgers in Arizona 3-2.
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10: Showers, possibly a thunderstorm this afternoon. Temperatures in the upper 70s. South winds 5 to 10. Tonight, a good chance of showers and thunderstorms, 62. Tomorrow, sunny, 86. Tomorrow night, clear, 60. Sunday, partly sunny, 83. Monday, afternoon showers likely, possibly a thunderstorm, 83. Tuesday, partly sunny, 88.
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Parmalee and Take My Name on 95.9 Janesville and 99.5 Madison. It's Bucky Country. 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

take the high road, but keep it on the down low is the way I would do it. 95.9 Janesville, 99.5 Madison, Bucky Country into the lunch hour. I'm Mitch Morgan. This was the date 70 years ago, 1956. Elvis M. Selvis went on TV for the first time, and he's kind of gyrating around and has caused middle-aged women to sweat and have palpitations of the heart. So from that point on, the cameras would only shoot Elvis from the waist up. These days, if he were still around, he'd be twerking, for goodness sake. And then 61 years ago, 1965, the song I Can't Get No Satisfaction, Rolling Stones, was released.

0: 61 years ago. And then finally here, 49 years ago, this is back in 1977, Alice Cooper's pet boa constrictor was bitten by a rat it was trying to eat and died. The snake died. It's just so sad. Here's Chris Jansen, me and a beer, and possibly a snake.
1: Prettiest girl I've ever seen. Look at her, man, look at her.

Change my mind, there is Riley Green. Tickets for some new shows for Riley Green have gone on sale today. His tour is called Cowboy As It Gets, and it'll kick off in September. Meanwhile, we have this story about Alan Jackson. Alan's final concert will happen June 27th at the Nissan Stadium, Nashville, right there next to the Columbian River. Kind of a nasty river, but there are some really large catfish in there. Ask me how I know. This will be on NBC later this year with the title Alan Jackson, The Last Show. Special guests including Luke Combs, Luke Bryan, George Strait, Miranda Lambert, Carrie Underwood, Lee Greenwood, and Leanne Womack. Right now, we are heading downtown. It's Lady A on 95.9 Janesville, 99.5 Madison. You are with Bucky Country.

0: Jackson, Keith Urban, Shaboozy, and the Red Clay Strays. Tomorrow is Carly Pearce, Jordan Davis, Lainey Wilson, Tim McGraw, and Zach Topp. And then whole thing wraps up at the stadium there, Nissan Stadium on Sunday. Bailey Zimmerman, Hardy, Luke Bryan, Riley Green, and Russell Dickerson.
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3: In game two of the Stanley Cup final, the Hurricanes and the Golden Knights went down to the wire and then some.
4: Along the right wing boards, back up top, it's Gostis Bear. Send it across it. Game over! Steph Jarvis wins it in overtime!
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3: Final score was 4-3. You heard it on the Hurricanes radio network. The series is tied at one apiece, and game three will be on Saturday. In baseball, Yankees star Aaron Judge has been diagnosed with a stress fracture on his rib. He will be sidelined indefinitely, but will undergo more imaging tests in 4 to 6 weeks. The Yankees don't expect the injury to be season ending. Best case scenario is that he returns sometime in August. Ketel Marte, though, walked it off for the Diamondbacks to defeat the Dodgers in Arizona 3-2.
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8: Showers, possibly a thunderstorm this afternoon. Temperatures in the upper 70s. South winds 5 to 10. Tonight, a good chance of showers and thunderstorms, 62. Tomorrow, sunny, 86. Tomorrow night, clear, 60. Sunday, partly sunny, 83. Monday, afternoon showers likely, possibly a thunderstorm, 83. Tuesday, partly sunny, 88.
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There's Thomas Rhett after all the bars are closed. Not that I would know anything about that. 95.9, Janesville, and 99.5, Madison, Bucky Country. Well, they say June is Dairy Month, and we got a big breakfast on the farm going on tomorrow at the Brandel Farm on Shaw Road in Clinton. Yeah, they're going to have all-you-can-eat pancakes, Jones Dairy Farm sausage, yogurt, applesauce, string cheese, cheese curds, milk, ice cream for dessert. Your family can enjoy all the farm fun with the cows and the calves and the tractors. Behind the scenes looks at, well, basically modern dairy farming, right? Whether you grew up on the farm or you're a city boy like me, there's something for everyone tomorrow. It's 95.9 Janesville and 99.5 Madison, Bucky Country. Here's our ACM Entertainer of the Year, Cody Johnson. 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

Amen, brothers and sisters, as we preach it with Shaboozy and Jelly Roll on 95.9 Janesville, 99.5 Madison. It's Bucky Country, 1 o'clock. Mitch Morgan, and it's time for my song report here, the stories behind the hits. Today, an early 1980s hit, the Pina Colada song by Rupert Holmes. Now, here's what happened here. The original lyrics to Rupert Holmes' Escape, the Pina Colada song, were, "If you like Humphrey Bogart and getting caught in the rain," well, that didn't fly very well, because Rupert Holmes thought there was too many Humphrey Bogart references in other songs during the era, so he changed the name to lyric to "If You Like Pina Coladas." If you like pina coladas, dancing in the rain, if you're not into health food, like that, getting caught in the cave and all that kind of crazy stuff. But apparently, this guy who wrote the song, Rupert Holmes, didn't like pina coladas. And he thinks they taste like kaopectate and, you know, the stuff they use to, you know, solve the diarrhea problem. So he didn't like the lyrics of his own song, but turned out to be a pretty big hit for him. I actually like the version with the Humphrey Bogart. If you like Humphrey Bogart dancing in the rain and kissing pretty girls like the ones in Casablanca, that pretty much works for me. Yeah.

There's Josh Ross on 95.9 Janesville and 99.5 Medicine. A station so good, it has to be on two separate radio frequencies. Lucky country. Okay, I got this story here about this is probably the best story of the day. Let me explain what happened here. A thief in San Francisco opted not to have a getaway driver. So he hires a Waymo, you know, a car that drives itself. So this is in San Francisco. This guy decided to rob a hot yoga studio, which is very big in San Francisco, and apparently got away with an armload of activewear. Read that, men's shorts. And if this sounds stupid, it's because, well, Waymo runs through an app and there's cameras all over the place, but somehow it's been 6 months, they still can't find this guy. So he uses the Waymo, gets away with all of these men's shorts. They have no idea what happened to the guy. Now, if it were me, I would have gone with Uber, and I would have just skipped the shorts entirely. Here's Luke Combs.

there is Desha with Austin here on 95.9. Janesville, 99.5. Madison, it's Bucky Country. How about the top 10 country hits of the week? This is based on radio airplay in America. And there's a lot of new kids out there with hits, which is probably good for the format. Otherwise, we'd have a floor mat and can't have that. Number 10 is Corey Kent and Rocky Mountain Low. 9, Bailey Zimmerman with Chevy Silverado. 8, Morgan Wallen, Don't We. 7,

0: just don't know what to say. Number one this week is Tucker Wetmore, and the song is Brunette.
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3: In game two of the Stanley Cup final, the Hurricanes and the Golden Knights went down to the wire and then some.
4: Along the right wing boards, back up top, it's Gostisbehere. Send it across. Yeah. Game over! Seth Jarvis wins it!
5: Most famous one-timer in Hurricanes history.
3: Final score was 4-3. You heard it on the Hurricanes radio network. The series is tied at one apiece, and game three will be on Saturday. In baseball, Yankees star Aaron Judge has been diagnosed with a stress fracture on his rib. He will be sidelined indefinitely, but will undergo more imaging tests in 4 to 6 weeks. The Yankees don't expect the injury to be season-ending. Best case scenario is that he returns sometime in August. Ketel Marte, though, walked it off for the Diamondbacks to defeat the Dodgers in Arizona 3-2.
6: Showers, possibly a thunderstorm this afternoon. Temperatures in the upper 70s, south winds 5 to 10. Tonight, a good chance of showers and thunderstorms, 62. Tomorrow, sunny, 86. Tomorrow night, clear, 60. Sunday, partly sunny, 83. Monday, afternoon showers likely, possibly a thunderstorm, 83. Tuesday, partly sunny, 88.
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There is Sam Hunt here on 95.9 Janesville, 99.5 Madison. Bucky Country, you know, June is Dairy Month, and we've got one tomorrow, but looking ahead to June 20th and 21st at McFarland's Dairy, this is just west of Watertown, there's another dairy breakfast here. 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You can see events on Facebook to find more about this Watertown Agribusiness Club Dairy Breakfast 2026. Have a wonderful weekend. Keep on listening. Our Steph Peters is coming up next on the radio, right after Jelly Roll and Liar.

95.9 WBKY Stoughton, Janesville, and 99.5 Madison. You're in Bucky Country. Bucky.

Shaboozy, good news on Bucky Country. I'm Steph Peters. My kids had their first day of summer break today. And good news, they actually followed through with our big family discussion around the dinner table this week. I was setting more expectations. Now I have three kids. Their ages 9, 11, and 13, right? So you know what they want. Video games, screen time. And it was a mess last summer, I'll be honest with you. So this year I'm like, all right, each day I'm going to hand you a list, a couple items you guys have to accomplish before you get any video game time. And we got to split that up a little bit. We're going to get outdoor time, go to the library, play more with your friends, whatever that might look like. Okay. This morning, good report. Their big chore was to pick up the entire living room and actually put everything where it belongs. And that was accomplished. Woohoo! Okay, but I hope it's just not day one. 2 minutes away from Low Cash to Jordan Davis and Tim McGraw. Thanks for enjoying your summer with us, Bucky Country.

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Jordan Davis on Bucky Country. Wow, big news from the Chicago Bears. Did you see this? Yesterday, the Chicago Bears Board of Directors met and voted to advance their stadium development project in Indiana.

with the exact site to be selected. They say, we believe a world-class stadium project in Hammond, Indiana, will transform the region, connecting Northwest Indiana to the south side of Chicago through the Loop. It will bring Chicagoland together and deliver new opportunities to its residents and businesses. Is that just trying to spin it and make it sound better than it is? I was living in San Diego at the time when the San Diego Chargers were trying real hard to get a new stadium. City wasn't having it. So guess what happened? San Diego Chargers went and moved to LA and became the LA Chargers. Ooh, boy, was that big. I know so many lifelong Chicago Bears fans, so I need to reach out to them, see how they're doing today. How you holding up with this news? Tim McGraw, something like that. Bucky Country, 95.9 Janesville and 99.5 Madison.

0: Corey Kent. Bucky Country Breakfast on the Farm kicks off in a lot of counties this weekend. Tomorrow you have Rock County in Clinton at Brandel Farm. You also have Jefferson County tomorrow as well at Coots Dairy. Now that one you have to buy your tickets in advance, it looks like. You can see more online for that one with the Jefferson County Breakfast on the Farm. And then let's see, the following weekend is Madison on the 13th. So look up the county you're in and try and hit up as many of these breakfasts on the farms as you can. Support our local dairy farmers. We're less than 2 minutes away from an update on our weekend weather forecast. Then let's play Farmer's Daughter by Rodney Atkins to Kane Brown and Ella Langley on Bucky Country.
1: 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I'm Rob Brinkman at Brinkman Fiberglass Pools.

0: Stadium in Northwest Indiana following a vote from their board of directors. Now, the actual site is yet to be determined, and the vote does not guarantee the team will move to the new site. Bears current lease with Soldier Field in the city of Chicago runs through 2033. Buccaneers quarterback Baker Mayfield said that he and the team aren't anywhere close to terms on a long-term extension. As Baker's entering the final year of his contract, he also added he does not want to negotiate a new deal once training camp begins. Broncos edge rusher Jonathan Cooper arrested on domestic violence charges overnight following an alleged incident with his girlfriend. Second seed Alexander Zverev won in four sets to advance to the French Open final. He'll face 10-seeded Flavio Cabolli coming up on Sunday.
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2: Showers, possibly a thunderstorm this afternoon. Temperatures in the upper 70s, south winds 5 to 10. Tonight, a good chance of showers and thunderstorms, 62. Tomorrow, sunny, 86. Tomorrow night, clear, 60. Sunday, partly sunny, 83. Monday, afternoon showers likely, possibly a thunderstorm, 83. Tuesday, partly sunny, 88.

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Even when you're in the city, we'll put you in a country state of mind.

Shaboozy and Jelly Roll on Bucky Country. You doing the summer haircut? Well, all three of my kids definitely need one. Oh, if you have 8 inches or more and you're looking to donate, I highly recommend Children with Hair Loss. That's the name of the organization. They're actually out of Michigan, but what's great is I've learned about them when working with our Children's Hospital here in Madison. They get the wigs for free from Children with Hair Loss. So I've actually donated my hair a few times. My two daughters have done the official haircut, snip cut pass, and now they have at least over 8 inches ready to go again. But both my daughters want to keep their long hair for a little bit longer, so we'll keep doing that. But yes, look them up online. You just cut off at least 8 inches or more, and you put it in the mail and send it on over. Children with Hair Loss. Thank you so much for doing that. Post Malone, Blake Shelton on Bucky Country. 95.9 Janesville and 99.5 Madison.

0: Tucker Wetmore on Bucky Country. Fishing for free this weekend, tomorrow and Sunday. You do not need a fishing license. State park admission fees, trail park fees are also waived for all visitors. Oh, that's awesome. So get out. If it's been a while since you went to a state park, oh my goodness, what a great time to see the beauty of nature. I love Devil's Lake. I've done that hike so many times, taking my kids out fishing. My youngest daughter, who's 9, she actually really goes and casts off the pier now. It's incredible to see. Her favorite is the wacky worm. And it's just fun to say. Who doesn't like a wacky worm? 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
1: I knew I'd see her around. I'd be at some party. She'd show up and I'd be walking out. Across some parking lot, hiding behind her sister. 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I'd act like I didn't see her. 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
1: Kane Brown, Marshmallow on Bucky Country. I'm Steph Peters, excited for a girls' weekend. Yeah, going up north with some girlfriends, getting away from all the stresses of the world, husbands, kids. But it's important to have your girl time, right? And I'll say the same for my husband. He goes and has his boys' weekend. I think that's important. And if it's been a while since you've hung out with some of your friends, just start the conversation. Don't wait for them. You might have to be the ringleader and just send out that group text like, hey, I miss you guys. When can we go out for a night away? It's so awesome. And we're bringing the murder mysteries. Oh, yeah. These girlfriends, they got me into these murder mystery games. They're so fun. You feel like a detective. I always thought it was the theater murder mystery. No, they're like board games nowadays. 2 minutes away from an update with our weather forecast to Morgan Walling, Carrie Underwood, and Jelly Roll on Bucky Country.

0: was the theater murder mystery. No, they're like board games nowadays. 2 minutes away from an update with our weather forecast to Morgan Wallen, Carrie Underwood, and Jelly Roll on Bucky Country.
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0: negotiate once training camp begins. Mayfield's entering the final year of his contract. Broncos edge rusher Jonathan Cooper arrested on domestic violence charges overnight following an alleged incident with his girlfriend. Second round play at the Memorial at Muirfield Village. JT Poston leads at 9 under par. Rory McIlroy is 7 back. Giants on top of the Cubs in the third, 2-0 at Wrigley.
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Jelly Roll on Bucky Country. I'm Steph Peters. I have some Florida Georgia Line music in just a moment. And the reunion actually happened with Tyler Hubbard and Brian Kelly. They are back. I'll play the surprise moment, what went down on stage in Nashville this week, after I play their song, also some Russell Dickerson. So we'll have that full recap here in about 10 minutes. Ella Langley on Bucky Country, 95.9 Janesville and 99.5 Madison.

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0: Russell Dickerson, Bucky Country. I'm Steph Peters. We were talking about Florida Georgia Line. You were singing along to their song Drinking Beer, Talking God, Amen with Chase Rice, who, by the way, Chase Rice is the third songwriter on Florida Georgia Line's biggest hit ever, Cruise. So I'm sure Chase Rice was excited to hear the reunion moment happen in Nashville. Here, listen to what happened with the guys on stage.
1: And listen, we got three things we want to say tonight. First of all, God is good. Second of all, life is short. And most importantly, your boys.
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0: Wow, their voices gave me goosebumps. They're so in unison. Very excited for Brian Kelly and Tyler Hubbard reuniting. Florida Georgia Line is back. 2 minutes away from Justin Moore to Lainey Wilson and Cody Johnson on Bucky Country.
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Cody Johnson, The Fall on Bucky Country. That's going to be a big show at Summerfest. 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Bittersweet. 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

0: Vincent Mason headlining the Dodge County Fair this August. I'll see you there. I'm Steph Peters. I know, looking at our summer calendar, isn't it crazy how quickly it fills up? Well, my best friend pointed out that we don't have as many weekends as you think once you start putting together your summer calendar. And she knows this firsthand, especially with her son playing baseball. And they have so many games to the point where she's like, wait a minute, coach, can we have a couple weekends that don't involve baseball? It's summertime. I need to see family. We've got family reunions. Just having a down weekend, too, is important, isn't it? We're 90 seconds away from an update with our weather forecast. More rain to update you about. Toby Keith, Riley Green, and Dustin Lynch music on Bucky Country.
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Dustin Lynch on Bucky Country. 4th of July landing on a weekend this summer, and it's the 250th. So I did the math. I'm like, oh, where will I be in another 50 years for America's 300th birthday? I think I might not be here any longer. When I did the math, I'm like, oh, I'd be in my 90s. Hey, you never know, but you got to live like each day is your last, right? Riley Green, Change My Mind. I'm Bucky Country.

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0: Morgan Wallen, Bucky Country. I need to rewatch that piano incident. What happened? His piano wasn't working. Morgan Wallen got upset during a live show and pushed the piano over. But then again, I think of the rock stars who smash their guitars. I always wondered why. That guitar is a pretty nice guitar, right? You know what I love? When Keith Urban autographs a guitar and gives it to someone in the audience. That became one of his concert rituals. Lainey Wilson, she has her Cowgirl of the Night receiving a autographed hat and having that special self-affirmation moment. That's what we love about our concerts, those special moments, right? Low Cash to Blake Shelton and Jason Aldean music here in just a minute on Bucky Country.
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Jason Aldean on Bucky Country. Florida Georgia Line is back. They had their big reunion moment in Nashville, and it's very exciting to hear their voices back in unison. Something that they said during that announcement, life is short, I guess is a good reason they probably put their past grudges aside and said, all right, life is short. What are we doing here? Let's come back. You're my brother. Let's go. Here's the song featuring Tim McGraw. Can you believe this song is 10?

0: Corey Kent and Co. Wetzel on Bucky Country. I'm Steph Peters. You go into a Friday night fish fry. I've ordered the baked cod a couple times because I automatically assume it comes with the drawn butter. I kid you not, the last two times I've ordered it, though, there was no drawn butter on the plate, so I had to ask, could I get some drawn butter? I just thought that was a given. So what's going on? Also, I've noticed more fish fries are not automatically giving you coleslaw, which I totally understand that one. Half my family hates coleslaw, so that's easy for me to ask for. But when I'm ordering baked cod, I assume it comes with drawn butter. I don't know. Maybe it's just me. 90 seconds away from an update with our weekend weather forecast. Get you updated on the rain to Morgan Wallen and Megan Maroney music on Bucky Country.
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Jordan Davis on Bucky Country. I'm Steph Peters. Before I head out, it's Steph's smile of the day. Well, I'm smiling because I'm going out for a girls' weekend, going up north with some of our friends, getting away from the husbands and kids, having, you know, girl talk, which I think is so important in life. Get out with your girlfriends, get out with your guy friends, having that moment away from everybody else. Because let's face it, you have different conversations with each group of friends, don't you? Yes. So anyways, if it's been a while since you've seen some of your best friends, just start the conversation. Say, hey, when can we have a time together? Whether it's lunch, dinner, or going out for a whole weekend, right? She knows a thing or two about having those good girlfriend relationships. Megan Maroney, maybe you went out with your friends to see her in Illinois, getting ready for Summerfest in just a couple weeks. Have a great weekend. Thanks for keeping it on Bucky Country.

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0: I know Fridays are typically like good, happy, yay, the weekend's here days, but if it rains and it's gloomy, does that put a damper on your weekend? No pun intended. Because I don't know about y'all, but if it's a little wet on Friday, but it is beautiful Saturday, Sunday, I'm here for it.
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One of country music's biggest breakups just turned it into a reunion. I'll tell you who next.

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1: 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And most importantly, you boys, we back, baby!
0: For LOL, they instantly go into round here. They performed Cruise, and now we're waiting for the rest of what that means. But yes, FGL is back, baby.
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Okay, here's an honest question I've got. By the way, it's Ritter. Who still owns or has a CD player? In fact, who has a CD player in their car? I was thinking about it because I found a giant box full of CDs that I had from when I moved into my house, I don't know, over 10 years ago. Let's not go there. But it got me thinking, like, why do I still have, like, I have literally nowhere to play a CD. Is that just me?

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